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Are you a free man or just a slave to the system? Will you follow the path or do the math to your own grandmaster plan?

my darling and I make love on the sand to salute the last moments ever on dry land. A machine, it has done its work, played its part well, without a scratch on our bodies.

and giant forms greet us with a smile. Before our heads go under, we take a last look at the killing. 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